0: 227.
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0: 227. 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
1: You can buy that with South Carolina, sir.
0: South Dakota DL 029-261-04. 029-261-04. I'm
1: being in the VIP. 3-6, sir.

27. 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

0: I'll be in around 6 p.m. on the mail.
1: 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What is it?

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0: 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Could you add him to the car, please?
1: Repeat.

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1: Yeah, 10-4. 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
1: 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She's going to be negative vocals in the NCIC.
0: Simple, thank you. 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
1: Copy. Is he out with the vehicle?

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0: 28. 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
1: Bravo Romeo November Kilo. It does return on a 10 2009 Patriot.

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1: Individual just fishes here regularly. I advise him he's not allowed to camp in the city. Check's okay, I'll be back to service.
0: 36.
2: 25, I'll be clear. Officer assist.
0: Copy, 225.
2: I'll be en route to Harrison's. If you could open me up a card, suspicious activity up at Harrison's, reference to a gray Chrysler.
0: Briefing.

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0: 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What was the suspicious person?
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0: Copy, thank you.

0: 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I'm at the light.
1: Check on it.
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1: Go ahead with it.
0: Gonna be out of Georgia, gonna be Sierra Hotel Victor 9351. Sierra Hotel Victor 9351.
1: Tracy.

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1: 25, go ahead.
0: I came back registered to a Marcus DeTavares Brooks at her Sandersville, Georgia, on a Dodge, a 2022 Dodge SXT Charger, gray in color. It says vehicle identification is false, indicator is false, but it looks like the tags may be valid. I'm just trying to figure out what false means with them.

27, or correction, 25. Looks like the tags are good until 4/18 of 2027. Also, it has a second registered owner of a Jared Orlando Jones.

0: 25, that individual checks out, so he's hanging out here before he's got to go to work in about an hour. Told him that he had to leave the property at their request, so he's moved on. Both units will be back in service.
1: Pretty safe.

0: 27. 27, good.
1: 27, 304 Main Street. It's going to be J.C. Park. There's a female standing by there by the name of Jessica Bryan. She advised that she drove all the way from South Carolina to retrieve a vehicle from her husband. Husband has since left with the vehicle. She'd like to speak to an officer.
0: 10-1. I'll be around.
2: 26. I'll be around.
1: 3-6.

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Sir, we got a call from the other party. He's on Longmire at Get-Go Self-Storage across from Clint Fire Station 1 in a red Jeep Patriot.

0: 3.7. I'll be in service from JC.
1: MBA on entry, Uprich Highway, drop off Orchard Knoll. It's going to be two vehicles. The sheriff is out with them. It's no injury.
2: Copy.

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0: Copy.

traffic stop. 900 blocks, South State Road. Approximately 900 blocks, South State Route. Stand by, I'm trying to catch up to the vehicle. It's got its cautions on, it's not slowing down yet. Oh. 220, I made Tennessee registration 288 Bravo Sierra Delta Yankee. 288 Bravo Sierra Delta Yankee.

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0: 27. 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We're in route back to JT Park. We're going to stand by, make sure that they head back to South Carolina.
1: I have two Tennessee OLNs and a Tennessee registration when you're ready.
2: Go ahead.
1: First one's going to be 062-219-718. Second one's going to be 068-079-985. And then you get a Tennessee registration, Charlie 936, Uniform Tango.
2: Copy, sir. Could you repeat that second OLN, your traffic cut out?
1: 068-079-985. Second one's going to be 062-219-718. Sorry, I'm not sure which one I gave you first.
2: Copy. Go ahead with them.
0: South Carolina, Sierra Romeo Mike, 536. Sierra Romeo Mike, 536. Just for the cars.
2: Go ahead, your second.
0: 824, Bravo Kilo, Mike. 824, Bravo Kilo, Mike.
2: I'm going to matter.

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1: That registration comes back valid and as far as you're confirmed, your first driver, fleet of Collins, date of birth 7/28/1967, valid class C, name Nicholas Cianciotti. 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
1: 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I'll be back in service.
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0: I'm going to be transferring one male from this location to the Comfort Inn. Should the address is 433 South Rutgers Avenue.
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0: It's Waggles. 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Didn't see 033 Bravo Romeo Hotel Sierra. It's a white Subaru.

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0: 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I'm in the parking lot, Get and Go, in Clinch Avenue.
1: All right, 28, I was on a call. Let's go ahead with your traffic stop.
0: 28 traffic stop. Send me on the parking lot of Gingo on Clinch Avenue. Tennessee tag 671 Bravo Hotel Sierra Mike. 671 Bravo Hotel Sierra Mike. 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
0: 20, it's going to be Tennessee GL, 150-507-049, 150-507-049.
1: Came back to Braylon Robinson. He's going to be valid. Negative local, negative NCIC.
0: Received. I also have a serial number for a handgun when you're ready.

0: Go ahead with it. Gonna be Juliet, November, Kilo, 7158. Repeating, Juliet, November, Kilo, 7158. Should come back to us with less than 10 feet.
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Thank you.

at the time at 150 North Charles Stevens Boulevard, apartment 114. It's going to be the Towers, close to Cross Street, Broad, for a male subject who needs transport to the hospital for detox. Caller advises he's not alert, not answering properly.

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0: Edgemore Road at the school, Clinton Highway, Tennessee, 671, Bravo Kilo, Kilo X-ray, black, F-150.

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1: 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Me and Durst.
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0: Houston, all units, please prepare to pop your bolo on Anderson.
1: Yes.
0: This is going to be a bolo with limited information. Be on the lookout for a dark colored, either Suburban or Tahoe. Last seen leaving Miller Road, heading towards the
2: 74.
0: Call Seaver's area. Possible they may have a temp tag on it. Caller was unable to reply. They'll give any information.
2: NBA 3, at 55 Bartown, 124 mile marker. Small vehicle in the median.
0: There's no active calls.
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0: Just want them to be aware. 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

0: Yeah, it's on Mountain Road. Would you like us to call the medical examiner?
1: Traffic stop, 1200 block, North Charles Severs.
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0: Yeah.
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1: I've added an agency card. Can you try to get a DL out of Mississippi?
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1: 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Negative local, negative NCIC.
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2: 28. 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
1: Pat came back to a 2017 Gold Lincoln MKZ. Valid, negative stolen insurance is confirmed. Drivers are Regina Eshelman, 10-8 of 1980. She's valid, Class D, negative locals in CIC. 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
1: I'm holding a call, Edgemore Road, North Dogwood Road for a welfare check. 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What do you advise?

0: 172 direct to 117. 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
1: Okay.
2: Dispatch is direct.
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0: 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Does that DL have any kind of record on it? Specifically DUI?

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1: Copy that, Kim.

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0: Copy, thank you.
1: Okay. Copy.

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1: That email to me in shop center across from the shelf. 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
0: Go ahead with it.
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0: Here is subject Lacey Monroe, 1120 of 1990, is negative locals, NCIC, Knox and Loudoun. Go ahead.
1: I'm out with 173. Both lanes on southbound lanes are blocked for the record.
0: Copy.

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Be sure to white F-150.

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1: 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It's going to be valid. 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

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Tennessee, 845, Bravo Papa, Papa Romeo, 845, Bravo Papa, Papa Romeo, showing on a silver, looks like a Chevy Malibu.

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1: Should be a
0: Megan 1.
1: Go ahead. Also, me out of the jail. And the mileage 67325.
2: It's going to be valid. Take a vote. Make it a test.
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0: Yeah, boy, thank you.

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1: 27.
0: In server. 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
0: Be back in service with an arrest report and a Titan report.
1: Copy. Would you like a criminal history on her as well?

at the time at 150 North Hall Stevens Boulevard, apartment 322. It's going to be the tower, supposed to cross through the frost for a 66-year-old female, difficult breathing.

0: 30 on scene, 150 North City Department, 322.
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0: said.
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0: somebody able to talk to a female in reference to a missing person that was reported earlier. She's on the phone. She may have some information of where he may be.
1: Are you transferring her to patrol?
0: Yes, sir. That's 2224, right?

0: you actually transfer her to 2200.
1: Yeah, it's already gone through, sir.

0: 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Where do you want me to send it to? Sorry, 26, your static. Where do you want it?
1: Can you send her to 2200, please?
0: Yes, sir.

all units, stand by for Ebola from Rome County in regards to a special needs missing adult. All units, please be on the lookout for a 40-year-old male, Harry Butler, 5'10", 143 pounds, brown hair, blue eyes, glasses, last seen wearing a white t-shirt and blue jeans. He left the 4600 block of Harriman Highway with no known direction of travel. Time delay is 20 minutes. Timeout 649, WRTL. 755.

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0: On, Jaden.

22. Star towards 1051, 1051 East Drive. Caller's advising that the female that lives at that address has mental issues. She's advising that she saw her yesterday and that the female is in a psychotic state. She's made threats to harm people that was involved in a DCS case. Female's going to be named Ashley. Should be 1051 East Drive.

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0: 23.
1: Have a male subject on a skateboard riding down the middle of Main Street. Should be around the 300 block.

22. See the complainant at 312 Frank Ziegs Drive. Complainant's advising an employee was terminated this morning. Male subject is not on scene. However, they're wanting him banned from the property. See 312 Frank L. Ziegs Drive.

0: 23, say break 223. 23, that individual is currently 100 block of Clinch Avenue in front of Hardee's and Ingles. This caller advised he's riding in the middle of Clinch Avenue as well.
1: Three, seven, eight.
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Going to be 123 Westwood Drive. 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This one's going to be a missed dial. 123 Westwood.

0: 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I just received that.
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3: 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Complainant advised that one of her coworkers texted her last night advising he took 10 of those, not knowing what he had taken. 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It's unknown weapons. Subject's name is Brent Porter, and now he's on answering the phone.

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Have a contact or locate 312 Airport Road at Oliver Springs Airport. 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They're unable to make contact.

0: 164 tracks though. 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
1: Can you advise the highway department? There's a tree down on Henderson Hollow Road at Holt Lane. It's still passable at the moment, but it's blocking part of the roadway.
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0: 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Last speeding was in 2021. 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
0: Search warrant 101 West Washington, apartment number 2. It's going to be a reference to a disturbance. Caller is advising that Chris Manis is in her apartment and he won't leave. She's advising he's causing a disturbance. Be advised the landlord lifted that ban notice on him a couple days ago. 2101 West Washington, apartment number 2.
2: Sorry. 207, I'll be around.
0: 3C.

0: 164.
1: 164 Welfare Check, 327-327 Bethel Road, across of Grace Lane, or Grace Circle. And complainant would like a welfare check on his wife. She has not spoke to her since last night. She's made statements that she's better off gone.
0: 164 copy.

0: 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Be 241 Beachwood Lane for welfare check. 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
1: Edge 2 responding to 241 Beach Wood Lane.
0: 3-2.
1: Got a vehicle description again.
0: The man arrived with a black car, possibly back then.
1: They not make contact. It's unoccupied.
0: 3-2. Do you want me to cancel fire?
1: Yeah, that's the
0: CD's on scene. No one's in the vehicle. You can cancel.
1: Engine 2, copy, cancel.

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2: 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She's advising she watches over the church. 303 Beachwood.

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1: Yeah.

0: 164 NVA, possible injury, I-75 northbound, mile marker 118. The car flipped in the middle of the roadway, possible purple Hyundai. Contacting THP at this time.
1: 164, call.
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0: 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I'm in route with 64.
1: 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Holding domestic standby. Subject requesting a mother-in-law's house to retrieve some belongings. There is an OP in place.
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0: 154. We're getting a report of a second NVA in the same location. One vehicle has flipped, the other one has hit the guardrail.
1: 164, copy.

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0: Bravo Charlie Zulu 013, North Santa Fe. That's one for status.
1: Sir, copy Bravo Charlie Zulu 013. What was the remainder?
0: The last number is 8.
1: Copy, go ahead, your DL.
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0: 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It's going to be the 1100 block of North Severs Boulevard. Should be right in front of Get and Go. 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
1: Tennessee tag, Bravo Queen Robert 1912. Tennessee Bravo Queen Robert 1912.
0: That's back to a grade 2006 Chevrolet to a Samantha Burgess High School.
1: Thank you, no problem.

0: 2, I'll be back in service. He'll be standing by for the zone unit.
1: 3, say.
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0: Well, so I'll be giving a male courtesy ride to a gas station on Raccoon Valley. I'll be off my ride.
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0: Can you check the red lights, 2400 block of North Seaver? County called, advised someone called them and said that the traffic was backed up to the interstate. Just make sure the traffic signals are not malfunctioning.

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The lights are functioning correctly. It just looks like there's lots of traffic on the interstate southbound. Looks like everybody's just trying to get off at once to bypass that traffic.

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1: 207.
0: Call Penny in the South Zone. Going to be a Dollar General, 620 Clinch Avenue. Complainant's advising there's a box truck that's been in the parking lot for over 2 weeks now. Be Dollar General, 620 Clinch Avenue.
1: Chrisley, 32, can you be in route?

0: Okay.
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0: 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I'll be back out at 6:20. 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
1: Four.
0: Correction, 168.
2: 168.
0: 168, report of a semi-truck stuck on the tracks, Marlow Circle, across the Oliver Springs Highway. It was Norfolk Southern that called it in. They let the train conductor notice off the train.
2: Copy.

0: 728.
1: I'm being flagged down here on Longmire, and an interesting carriage race. I think two dogs are fighting in the roadway.

0: 119.
1: Sir, I have an EMS assist. It's just for traffic control. They're on a call that's I-75 just past the 4th Street Bridge, northbound. EMS is still en route to a white Toyota Corolla pulled to the shoulder.
0: Copy. Can you give out to 164? I'm headed to 168.
1: Break 164.
0: 164, copy him around.
1: Thank you, sir.

0: 164. Rocky Top Advisor, we're very close, and we're going to go ahead and take that. You can cancel.
1: 164, copy and service.

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1: The dogs have been broken up. 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If you could advise animal control to come through here, there are two stray dogs. They should be walking down Longmire.
0: Wants a kid in there.
2: Yeah, probably 168.

0: have a private property MVA. It's going to be Walgreens, 245 South Main Street.
1: And you can go ahead and get
0: silver,
1: make
0: Toyota
1: and started,
0: Avalon, and a blue Nissan Titan.
1: Around.
2: Appreciate
1: it.
2: Affirmative.
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1: Bravo comes back to the Nissan. Go ahead with the next one.
0: Next would be 598, Bravo Kilo, Hotel Kilo, 598, Bravo Kilo, Hotel Kilo, what do you have? What's the name of that?
1: Connecticut to a John Lee.

0: 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Go ahead with the next one.
1: 168.
2: That Indiana registration you gave, is that on the trailer or is that on the cab?
1: It's on the cab.
2: Do you know what year that truck is?
1: Shema.
2: Or what the year of the registration is? Is it 26 or is it already renewed this year, 27?
1: Stand by, I'm checking.

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0: Go ahead.
1: 911 hangout 230-230 Craig Lane, cross the Depot Road. Called the number back. The female hung up on us twice.
0: You copy. I'm on scene with 168.
1: Copy. Copy, can anyone?
2: I'll be in route.

0: 164, both were taking MVA I-75, zone 3.
1: Copy. Is that injury? What mile mark?
0: Bound 124 with injury.
1: Copy. I'll be out to the line. Can you notify THP?
0: They're the ones that contacted us.
1: Copy. Cannon 168, where are you coming from? Correction, 64. Coming from the Wiggles. Okay.

1 off the 911 hang up. Sign that to me. I'm in route to that. He's in route to the NBA.

0: 23. Have a NVA non-injury. Could be around the 500 block of Yarnell Road, close to the city limits.
1: Could
0: be a green Ford Explorer. NVA non-injury, 500 block of Yarnell Road.
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0: Bravo Charlie Papa, 1689, Bravo Charlie Papa, 1689.
1: Coming back to that vehicle, registered to Christopher Carpenter. Be advised, Grossum's en route as well.
0: Captain.

0: go ahead.
1: Yeah, they're not. I mean, the person's going to get another truck. They'll have to come in your stop.
2: Go.
0: Free, Kate. 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
0: 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Can I just get status vocals and CIC, please?

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1: Christopher Carpenter is going to be valid. 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
0: Receive, thank you.
1: 207.
0: Go ahead.
1: Have a call pending in the South Zone. Give me a reference to an abandoned vehicle, Burger King, 275 South Seavers. Caller is advising there's a black Nissan Armada that's been on the property for 2 months. See the Burger King, 275 South Seavers.
0: Proceed. 21, can you be around?

0: 21. Bridge straight to Shanklin 3.
1: 321, go ahead.
0: It's going to be 750 Bravo Papa Lima Hotel. 750 Bravo Papa Lima Hotel.
1: Comes back to that vehicle, registered to a Dana Deshing of Clinton, showing that the registration is suspended. No stolen record.
0: Grace,

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1: That's affirmative. 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

0: Odessa Simon. Going to be for a 75-year-old male who has fallen, possible injury. Going to be 351 Frank Price Boulevard, apartment number 1. Nearest cross street is Poplar Court.
1: Angel 1 responding, 351 Frank Price Boulevard.
0: 3 feet.

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To Joseph Tolson out of high school. 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

0: 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That's clear.
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0: 236, I got one check for status, local, then check, you are ready.
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0: Tennessee, OLN, 135-162-591. Repeating, 135-162-591. And can you also confirm insurance, please?
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1: 336.
0: Alyssa Duncan of Clinton is valid. She's negative locals in NCIC.
1: Appreciate it. Thank you.

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0: 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I have an NVA non-injury. It's going to be nearest crosses East Wolf Valley Road. It's going to be a blue Toyota Corolla versus a deer.
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1: 128, I've got a domestic problem, delayed report. 116, Old Dutch Valley Road, across from Old Lake City Highway. The complainant is going to be in the records office here at the Sheriff's Department. I'd like to file a report.
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0: 164-140 Bravo Mike November Juliet that comes back to a silver 2024 Toyota Corolla to a Blake Miller of Clinton. 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
1: 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Report. Sir, flight. Like,

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1: One seventy-eight.
0: I have received an additional call from 290 Bull Run Road from a male subject who's advising that there is another male on scene who's made threats and who has assaulted him. He's unsure if he's still on scene.

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1: Go ahead.
0: 22 traffic south, 1900 block, North Beaver. It's going to be on the black Nissan Altima. 479 Bravo Golf Golf Sierra. 479 Bravo Golf Golf Sierra.

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0: 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Sir, I'm going to deviate on entry. It's going to be Crossville Highway, across from Fradersville Hollow. It's going to be a Chevy Trail Boss and a blue vehicle.
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0: 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Bravo Victor Kilo 4734 on the blue car.

0: One, I think.
1: One, I
0: think. If you copy those registrations.
1: That's affirmative. They're both valid and in the car.
0: Copy that to the 83 DLs when you're ready. CID 141-950-223. Inch status. 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
1: Good.
0: All three subjects are negative locals, Knox, and NCIC. Kyra Brochier, 7/20/2005, has an expired learner's permit. The Dennis Hatmaker has a valid Class A

0: 119. I didn't get anything on the last of it.
1: I apologize, sir. Tennis Hatmaker, 331.75 is valid, class A. He's negative. 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
0: Copy. What about Preston McNeely?
1: Sorry, sir. He got suspended.
0: Reason?

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It's going to be suspended for failure to appear. Does have one driving while suspended out of Campbell County.

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0: 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EMS assist on a code 73. Just been confirmed. 1357 East Fort Valley Road at White Oak.
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0: Got a vandalism / MBA. It happened at Tidal Wave, 120 Doe Run. Caller states that he is the manager and a vehicle backed in and knocked down his sign and then left.
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0: 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Again, it's 911 Madera Street.
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0: You need to read back on that registration.
1: Negative.
0: Received. Just add it to the card.
1: Got it.

0: 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Did you have traffic?
1: I'm getting.
0: Copy.

0: 172.
1: It's a recall.
0: 172, that's affirmative. I have a domestic problem at 693 Mountain Road off of Brookfield Drive. It's going to be between ex-boyfriend, ex-girlfriend. The male subject, Jimmy Foster, is refusing to let the female complainant leave. Verbal only, no weapons. The male is possibly on code Delta.
1: 72, copy. County, I'll interrupt.
0: Copy.
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that Tim Rout. Callers have also said that the male has now gotten out of her vehicle, but he is vandalizing her car and accusing her of stealing from him. Did also advise that the male is under the influence of Code Delta.

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0: 177. I have a North Carolina driver's license when you're ready.
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be en route to 311 Hillcrest. 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Came in from 201.

0: 26, correction on that address. It's going to be 304 Hillcrest.
1: Okay.
0: Raise it.
2: That's affirmative. Jimmy Foster, date of birth 4/26/1981, is negative local NCIC.
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I'll be back Thursday. 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

0: over 137, at least passing way.
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